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He stopped me to talk, said that he wants to go and look for some help. A funny thing happened, and I

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Dengerin terus program Request 12 tiap hari jam 12 siang dan request single terbaruku Devastated di radio kesayanganmu ini. 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

let's get the party started. See you at the bar, you was hardly talking. That's when I knew that your heart was scarring. Friends to lovers need a part to star in. Like, wait, babe, let me ask your pardon.

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Dengerin terus program Request 12 tiap hari jam 12 siang dan request single terbaruku Be With You di radio kesayanganmu ini. 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

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'Cause I've been asking about you too.

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So, keep your ears only on 102.1 Kalimaya Baskara FM, the new hits power.